0: Eight, seven, six, five, four, three, two, one.
1: Radio.
0: Fight! But that's a broken panic home, panic home, panic home.

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0: Yeah.
1: Underground. Rolling.

Yo, Justino, was geht? Spontan Kollabo. Zero Day Productions. Jacker. Sweetbox. Hashtag. Come on.

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0: 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But the chip panic home!
2: Panic home!
0: Panic home!
2: Are you kidding?

Ah. See me, I'm a monster. They should bury me deep in the earth where the demons will lurk. I'm starting a class, grab a seat and deserve it. In a week, you'll be murdering beats on the verse. Till then, Wolverine's claws couldn't help you cut it, put the beat on. I'ma melt through dozens of elite guys, bringing hell, you nothing but a speck of dirt. I got a full clip full of extroverts. I'ma send a hearse through the metaverse, so expect the worst when the rest is first. If you throwing up that Elon salute, I'll put a beam on and shoot. If you breathe wrong, then poof.

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I'm starting a class, grab a seat and deserve in a week. You'll be murdering beats on the verse. Till then, Wolverine's claws couldn't help you cut it, put the beat on. I'ma melt through dozens of elite guys, bringing hell, you nothing but a speck of dirt. I got a full clip full of extroverts. I'ma send a hearse through the metaverse, so expect the worst when the rest is first. If you throwing up that Elon salute, I'll put a beam on this shoot. If you breathe wrong, then poof.

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1: Panic, panic, panic, panic, panic, panic, panic, panic, panic, panic, panic, panic, panic, panic, panic, panic, panic, panic, panic, panic, panic, panic, panic, panic, panic, panic, panic, panic, panic, panic, panic, panic, panic, panic, panic, panic, panic, panic, panic, panic, panic, panic, panic, panic, panic, panic, panic, panic, panic, panic, panic, panic, panic, panic, panic, panic, panic, panic, panic, panic, panic, panic, panic, panic, panic, panic, panic, panic, panic, panic, panic, panic, panic, panic, panic, panic, panic, panic, panic, panic, panic, panic, panic, panic, panic, panic, panic, panic, panic, panic, panic, panic, panic, panic, panic, panic, panic, panic, panic, panic, panic, panic, panic, panic, panic, panic, panic, panic, panic, panic, panic, panic, 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
1: 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Panic! Panic! 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Panic! Panic! Panic! Panic! Panic! Panic! Panic! Panic! Panic! Panic! Panic! Panic! Panic! Panic! Panic! Panic! Panic! Panic! Panic! Panic! Panic! Panic! Panic! Panic! Panic! Panic! Panic! Panic! Panic! Panic! Panic! Panic! Panic! Panic! Panic! Panic! Panic! Panic! Panic! Panic! Panic! Panic! Panic! Panic! Panic! Panic! Panic! Panic! Panic! Panic! Panic! Panic! Panic! Panic! Panic! Panic! Panic! Panic! Panic! Panic! Panic! Panic! Panic! Panic! Panic! Panic! Panic! Panic! Panic! Panic! Panic! Panic! Panic! Panic! Panic! Panic! Panic! Panic! Panic! Panic! Panic! Panic! Panic! Panic! Panic! Pan